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1: All right, listener therapy is coming up next on Tino Cochino Radio. Yeah. And today our listener Melinda reached out because she cannot believe that her husband followed their son's new teacher on Instagram.
2: Ooh. That's Dang. Hot.
1: Is that a red flag or is that just a parent being involved? I don't know. We're going to read the DM that she sent. 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
4: Yes.

0: All right, so we have a DM that our listener Melinda sent. We're going to have Serena read it right now. I guess she cannot believe that her husband is following their son's new teacher on Instagram. Oh. Believe it. What does the DM say? It's listener therapy.
1: My son is starting fourth grade, and when we found out who his teacher was going to be, I started looking for her on social media to see what she was all about. When I found her on IG, I was shocked to see that my husband already was following her. And he liked some of her pictures.
2: Nice.
1: Keep in mind, this woman is very young, attractive, and apparently single, so I was feeling some type of way. I confronted him, and he said he was just doing what I was doing, keeping tabs on our son's new teacher. I don't think there's any reason to be following her. Her page is public. He said I was just being jealous of a younger woman.
0: I mean, like he said, you were literally going to do the same thing. You were looking to follow. Yeah. So what is the difference that he did it? I mean, I know it's because she's hot, but also where do these insecurities stem from? Exactly. That's what it sounds like to me. This sounds like something you need to work on within.
1: For me, I would just want to know, like, what type of pictures was he liking? Like, was he liking, like, bikini photos, or was he liking pictures of her puppy?
3: I mean, if he was liking pictures from, like, 4 years ago, is that bad?
1: Yes.
3: Oh, okay.
1: That's a creep.
2: It's called supporting, and she has a social media. That's what it's for, to like things, to share things. That's what it's for.
3: For people her age, her peers.
0: What if she's into older men?
2: Yeah.
3: Oh, then we got a problem.
1: Daddy issues.
2: And she's cooked.
0: Let's talk to Gisella. She actually doesn't see anything wrong with it. We'll let her break it down for us next.
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0: All right, y'all. Listener therapy is going down right now. Yep. Tino Cochino Radio. Our listener Melinda reached out because she cannot believe that her husband followed their son's new teacher on Instagram. I guess he was even liking a couple photos. And when she confronted him about it, he was like, "Why are you coming after me? You were literally searching for her online to follow her too. I'm just trying to make sure that the person our son is spending every single day with isn't some lunatic."
1: Facts.
2: The women are the ones that investigate, not the men.
1: That is true.
0: Gisella, what are your thoughts?
3: You know what? I think, you know, everybody follows everybody. Let him do it. No problem. But when she notices him asking her questions about her son, what is he doing? How's he doing? Does he need to improve in anything? Let me know. I think you should worry there. Or when he starts saying, well, let me start picking up my son at school or something like that. Like, since when do you pick up the son?
0: Right. So basically, pay attention for suspicious behavior.
3: Mm-hmm. Yeah.
0: I want to ask Serena a question because her husband is a teacher.
2: Yes.
0: Do any of the students, like hot moms, follow him on Instagram?
2: Not that I know of. I mean, I feel like I've asked, like, does anyone hit on you? He's like, no, you're dumb.
1: He's not going to tell you. Yeah,
0: he's called you dumb. That means there.
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0: Celebrity gossip, man. We all love it. We call it tea time and we talk about it. So what tea are we spilling today, Serena?
2: So I don't know if you remember the drama between Young Miami and Tyla, where Young Miami was accusing Tyla of stealing one of her songs.
0: No.
2: Well, Tyla is finally speaking out on it. And if she stole the song.
1: Oh, dang.
0: Oh, damn. 20s, 50s, spinning cash. We'll talk about it next.
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0: Are you coming in or what?
1: So I didn't even know about this. I don't want to say beef, but this interaction between Young Miami and Tyla. Mm-hmm. So who was accused of stealing what? Young Miami accused Tyla of stealing her song?
2: Yes. Uh-huh. Okay. And Tyla was recently asked, like, did you steal the song or not?
1: Yeah. And she spoke out?
2: Mm-hmm.
1: Tino Gochino Radio is tea time. What'd she say?
3: When I saw the tweets, I was like, I think this is about me. That movie's about what? I remember we were in this room, but she was, like, everyone was partying, and she played, like, 20 songs.
4: Uh-huh.
3: And then months later, Bibi, we became good friends. She's a writer.
4: Mm-hmm.
3: And she sent me Chanel.
4: Mm-hmm.
3: So she already made, like, the vibe,
4: the
3: concept,
4: yeah.
3: And the rent. She's like, do you like the song? I was like, yeah. And it's so long after. I'm not thinking about
4: girls. Teresa said she was in the room.
3: I know.
1: So this is technically, like, the writer's fault.
2: Yeah, but I listened to the song, and I think it's one line, and I'm like, no.
1: Okay, so let's listen to the Young Miami song first. This is Take Me to Chanel.
5: Take me to Chanel. Take me to Chanel.
4: Yeah.
5: Take me to Chanel. Take me to Chanel. Take me to Chanel.
1: Yeah. Also took a long time to write this one. And here's Tyler's. This is just Chanel, right?
2: Yes.
1: One of them stupid situations, like, they're two completely different songs, and Chanel's such a big brand, everybody's gonna talk about it. Like, what are you talking
2: about? That's what I'm saying. Also, I mean, if you're an artist, why would you play these unreleased songs for a whole bunch of other artists?
6: But why did she also think it was her, though?
1: Because they were at that same party.
6: I mean, there was a lot of people there, though.
2: But probably because she just dropped that song.
6: Oh.
1: I don't know, these are just one of them. Like, bro, you have no case. Like, you can't go to court with that. Matt, you seem kind
6: of... I know.
1: You're not weighing in a lot. Did you like one of the songs more than the other?
7: I did like the Young Miami one.
6: The first one.
7: I'd bump that, yeah.
1: I'd bump that.
7: I'd rock it.
1: Coming up next, man, I want to talk about the Backstreet Boy fans, the BSB Army. It's a bunch of mean mother... dude.
7: Really?
1: Oh, yeah. My God. Comments are crazy. We'll talk about it next. Yes.
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8: Yes.

0: So I had Brian from the Backstreet Boys on Tino Cochino Radio recently. That's for me, hot. It was a lifetime highlight. I grew up with them.
1: Yeah.
0: So I was so excited. And I posted a clip of it on my Instagram, and it went viral, which was just awesome. It was basically the clip where we're talking about there's a note on the All I Have to Give song, and I thought it was Mariah Carey, and he corrected me and said, no, that's actually Howie. Mm-hmm. And I was like, seriously? And then Howie saw it, and he commented, it's me.
1: Uh-huh.
0: And so I thought,
2: oh, that's cool.
0: Yeah. So I thought that was cool. But bro, the fan base, you would think they'd be like nice, like, oh yeah, we love you. And there's some of that in
2: They're
0: there.
2: They're like, how did you not know it was Howie? Yes,
0: thousands of comments. You loser! Oh, you're not a fan! God. You don't know anything! You don't know anything! I've always known! I've known for all these years!
2: Oh,
0: and I'm like,
2: God.
0: Why are y'all so mean, Die bro?
1: I just right read something today, and someone said, I've never received a hate comment, and I wanted their life. Like, did I say that right? I don't know. Like, don't know they never saying. Wanted the life of someone who gave them a hate comment. So if like, you looked at them and you were like, oh, you're the loser, not me. I'm interviewing a back show. I'm trying to make you feel good.
3: I don't know what you're saying.
0: I'm going to delete everything Serena just said. I don't know what. And then so I jumped into the comments and I was like, listen, guys.
2: Oh, no.
0: Chill out. I didn't have cable as a kid. We couldn't afford it. And by the time I was an adult, I didn't think to YouTube it. Sorry.
3: Oh,
0: then people were like, it's not our fault. You can't afford cable.
3: Oh my God.
2: You shouldn't have engaged.
0: I just, yeah, I know. I just, yeah. I don't understand why. People are so mean.
1: They're so triggered about every little thing. It's
3: but
1: crazy.
3: You also got to realize people that are fans and then someone that comes in that's not as a fan as them, and then they try to, I don't know, I get where they're coming from.
0: In my mind, I'm like, because there was also comments of people like, I never even noticed that note until now. Other people were like, yo, I thought that was Mariah Carey too.
3: Yeah.
0: And it's just like, I don't know. It was something I shouldn't be able to ask something I've wondered because of the fandom.
2: Oh, you can, but just be prepared for all that.
3: Yeah, for sure.
1: At least you got engagement.
0: Yeah. I couldn't believe it. When, like, as viral as it did, I was like, wow.
3: I knew it was Howie.
0: You're more of an NSYNC guy. Don't get me started.
3: What?
0: You told me before, you're like, JC's the star of that group.
3: No, I'm
0: yes, you have.
3: No, I'm a, what's his name?
0: You don't even know his name. Loser! How do you not know his name?
3: 98 Degrees.
0: Yeah, what's his name?
3: Nick Lachey.
0: Yeah.
1: They one had song. One song.
0: This ties in perfectly. Next, we're talking about 7 times to be silent. At any cost, no matter what. Next.
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5: Yeah. Kiss. Yeah.

She'll be all right. No riding shining armored knight. She will save herself this time. And in fact, tonight, she did confirm. The cold never lasts, my darling. It just teaches the heart how to

0: So let's listen to this together and we'll see if we can learn anything. There are apparently 7 times that you should be silent at any cost. Okay. Number one, Serena practices this. Be silent in the heat of anger. Because words spoken in anger often leave scars that may never heal.
1: Oh, yes. That's big.
0: Number two, okay. Be silent when you don't know the full story because assumptions only create unnecessary chaos.
2: Make an ass out of you and me.
1: That's true,
3: I try
1: man.
3: To do this, but I also feel like everybody also like doesn't do this at times. I feel like everybody assumes occasionally.
0: Yeah. Number three says be silent if your silence can save relationships. Some things are just better left unsaid.
1: No.
0: I don't agree with that.
1: Yeah, I don't agree with this either. Because one time I had a... I

0: I was at the club and this girl was there, and I knew one of my friends was with this girl, but she was like in a group of guy friends. But I'm like, man, there's no way. Like, I guarantee my friend has no idea you're out here. So I told my friend.
1: And what happened?
0: And he was just like, wow. He was like, I thought she went to a happy hour with some girls. I'm like, well, she's at the club now.
2: So you're a narc.
3: I am. I would want to know, like, if my husband was cheating, but I wouldn't want to know on social media. You know how some people are like,
1: yeah,
3: find this girl.
1: Caught him.
3: Yeah, it's like, I don't go viral.
1: Number four, be silent if you can't speak without yelling, because loud voices rarely lead to calm outcomes.
0: Oh, bro, if you really want to make someone mad, just while they're arguing, just talk normal.
1: Matt just made a noise.
2: Because last night I yelled at my daughter, like screamed at her because I was like seeing red. I was mad because she had walked by my youngest son and punched him in the shoulder.
3: My gosh.
2: So I like busted open the door. I was like, why are you touching your brother? She's like, he was annoying me. And I just screamed at her. She cried for like an hour and a half.
0: Oh, good.
2: So I think it's nothing more heartbreaking than a daughter being scared of her father. And I like, then I started crying.
1: But now maybe she won't do it. Maybe she won't do it again.
2: At what cost? I should have been calm.
3: In that situation, no. That's fine.
1: She was abusing him.
2: I shouldn't have yelled.
1: Number six, be silent when listening serves you better than speaking. And number seven, be silent when you're unsure of your feelings or motives. Reflection reveals truth.
3: Yeah, like if you're trying to figure out your thoughts, stay silent. Figure it out.
1: At Max Styles in the comments replied, so basically, remain silent for the rest of your life, even when someone does injustice to you. Be silent because patience has reward. Be silent if someone wants to beat you because he will soon realize he was wrong after beating you. Stupid.
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1: Think about this for a second. What has been your grossest concert experience? I've got one immediately that comes to mind. It's so funny because things like this, like, you don't forget. And some people, they love it. They're like, oh, but that's part of the experience. You never know.
2: No.
1: For me, it made me never want to go to a show again. Honestly, I don't know. Have I been to an outside show since?
3: Really?
1: I don't know. Well, this is all inspired by Nicasio. He went to a concert the other night, and what happened behind him was absolutely disgusting. He'll paint the picture and take us there. Next.
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0: So we're talking the grossest concert experience that you've ever had, all inspired by our co-host Nicasio, who just went to go check out Grupo Frontera.
1: Oh, yeah, it was a great show.
0: I'm sure it was. I'm sad I wasn't able to go, but I'm glad I was not in your section. Tell everybody what happened.
1: Bro, so the concert had just started, right? One song in. Oh, it was, you already know how that goes. Crowd goes crazy. Dude, I started to smell vomit, and I'm like, what is that? Because I'm like, and where's that coming from?
0: It's so bad because even when you just say the word smelled vomit, everyone has that smell. Comes to mind.
2: Yeah. Especially if it's warm out.
3: You can smell it. Gross.
1: And then I saw like people like had their phones, like their lights and everything out. And I'm like, all right. So I turn around and sure enough, there's vomit all over the seat. Mine and my girl's seat. And I'm standing up. Everyone's standing up.
0: Thank God.
1: And I saw the lady and she's like, sorry. Don't worry about it. Sorry. It just...
2: Don't worry about it.
1: Her friend was like, she's drunk. I'm so sorry. I'm like, well, I'm like, you guys got to do something about this. So they finally had like, the workers come and they had to, low key talk to them outside because they were drunk. They can't be there if they're drunk.
3: It just sucks because then it takes away your experience because you're like also like watching what's happening. And then you're also like, is my seat going to get clean?
1: Well, I got mad because I was like, the guy was too busy trying to get her to go out there so they can talk to her. I was like, hey man, send someone to clean this up. Like,
2: they should have put you in a better seat or something.
1: I mean, the cleaning lady came out. She put like the coffee grounds. Like,
0: I've always seen oatmeal. I didn't know they did coffee grounds.
2: And I thought it's kitty litter.
1: It like clunked up and then it was sweeped it easy.
3: Ew. But
1: it was just disgusting because it still lingered.
0: The fact people get so drunk before the show is crazy to me.
3: And like, they missed the whole show.
0: Yeah. Like, my thing is, once you get there, that's when the drinking should start. All this pregame stuff.
2: It's too expensive. You got to load up before. You got to pregame.
0: But then this happens.
3: Well, but I feel like that probably happened because they pregamed and then they probably drank more at the show.
1: This lady was in her 60s, probably late 50s.
2: Well, knowing where Nicasio, how cheap he is, it was probably so high up that the altitude got to her.
0: She had
2: some drinks. Altitude threw up.
0: He was watching with binoculars on the roof.
2: Exactly.
0: Dude, I had an outside concert experience, like a festival vibe. I'll share it with you next. I want to say I haven't been to an outside show since.
1: Ooh. Dang. Tino Cucino Radio.

0: The worst concert experience you've ever had. Inspired by Nicasio, who just went to go check out Grupo Frontera. You said it's a great show.
1: Oh, that's good.
0: So jealous.
1: That's good.
0: They've been killing it. Shout out to them. They posted, I've had four different people tell me that they can get me an interview scheduled, and none of them have made it happen.
1: Oh, yeah.
2: So,
0: that's really cool.
1: Yeah.
0: I went to see Kanye West in Tempe, Arizona. Years ago. It was this outdoor festival.
2: Mm-hmm.
0: It was one of the first times I ever decided, yeah, I'm going to go to an outdoor festival because big Kanye fan.
2: Yeah.
0: So I was out there. Man, I want to say I got there about 2:30 p.m. Again,
1: damn.
0: Arizona. Sun's boiling.
1: Jeez.
0: But whatever. It's Kanye. I'm excited, man. Show's supposed to start, I think, at 5. So we're there early.
1: Oh, my God.
0: Bro, Kanye, first of all, did not go on until I think 10:30 p.m.
1: Oh my God.
0: He's so I've been out there all day. Just I'm red as a lobster.
2: Uh-huh.
0: And it's packed. Shoulder to shoulder. You can't move. So it's like if you leave, there's no way you're coming back to where you were.
2: Yeah.
0: So it is what it is. Yeah. Out of nowhere, I hear. And bro, I look to the right of me and this man whipped it out and just starts peeing. And I look down and I see his thing. And I see the stream, and little specks are getting on my shoe.
2: Oh, my God.
0: And so I'm moving. I'm like, bro. I didn't know what to say. That was the reaction. Bro. And he looked at me with the most serious face and said, I'm not moving.
2: Oh my gosh.
3: Dedication.
2: This also happened. It was at a Chris Brown show, though, and it was outside, and there was this huge storm. So, like, they evacuated some people and whatever. And I didn't personally see it, but I just heard, like, all the commotion. I can't remember if it was a girl or a guy that, like, called this man out, but they're like, what the F are you doing? And then, like, are you peeing right now? And then the guy's friend was like, oh, no, like, I'm sorry. Like, I'll get him out here. Because then I think guys are, like, wanting to fight him because, I mean, they're girls.
3: It was raining.
0: You can get in trouble for that, right? It's called public indecency, right?
1: Yeah, indecent exposure. Mm-hmm. Tino, when you look down, was it big?
0: the pee stream was. Yes, the pee stream. That's what you're talking
1: about,
0: right?
1: Yeah, the
0: pee
3: stream. Not what he cares about.
1: Matt knows.
0: Coming up next, 63% of Americans are apparently living paycheck to paycheck.
1: Sheesh. Oh, yeah, Matt.
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14: Kiss.

0: This is kind of crazy, man. There's a new survey that just came out that's basically talking about the pressures that American households are facing in our current, you know, economic climate. Yep.
1: Yes. Mm-hmm.
0: The July 2026 survey found that 63% of Americans describe themselves as living paycheck to paycheck. Among these respondents, 90% reported having less than $500 remaining each month after covering their expenses. And the findings also show that 37% of Americans either break even or spend more than they actually earn each month. Financial hardship was especially common among lower income households, with 81% of people earning less than $50,000 annually reporting that they live paycheck to paycheck. And it makes sense. Everything is more expensive.
2: Yes, and I saw that this has happened within the last year, that where people are like, dang, like we weren't in the position like a year ago.
0: We were at Target last night and I saw, you know, the little packs of Pringles, you can get like a six pack.
1: Yeah. Mm-hmm.
0: The little ones that you like pop open for lunch or whatever. Yeah. Bro, $14.99 for a little six pack of Pringles.
2: Yeah, it's crazy because I had to buy snacks for my son now that he goes, you know, going back to school. And I think it was like Goldfish for like 10 packs. It was like $15. Oh, I'm like, this is crazy.
0: Beef jerky's $20.
3: Oh, beef jerky. I saw a bag for $35. It looked legit.
1: Hey, when I bet someone and I lose, I'll be like, yo, I was like, I'll get you when I get paid next week. They always laugh. They're like, yeah, right, pay up now.
3: And don't I'm you, like, you owe Tino a lunch.
0: He owes me a Chipotle lunch, yes. It's been about a month.
1: Yeah, but I'm just going to save it so I can eat with you.
0: But you'll still pay?
1: Yeah, of course.
0: Cap.
1: So I just want to be there.
0: Where are we going?
1: Figure that out later. The food part.
0: Special guest, Craig Conan. Now, he's a comedian that's killing it. I mean, thousands of followers. He's on the road everywhere. I feel like sometimes people, they know a face and they don't know the name. And I feel like Craig might be one of those, if you're not familiar. Because I told a lot of people, like, yo, I got Craig Conan on the show. And they're like, who? And then I showed them a picture. And they're like, oh, yeah, yeah, yeah. Because his videos are always going viral. Bro, his story is so damn motivational for anybody that's just, you've been at a low point and you're like, man, there's no way I'm going to get out of this. He's been in that low point, probably lower than you'll ever be. And he's become one of the most talked about comedians currently. But it's all about, you know, patience and consistency, and I'll share some advice that he has next. It was a great combo.
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1: Yes.
0: Even if you're at a good point now, you're going to hit a bad point. That's just life. Ups and downs, you got to figure out how to navigate through that. The problem is, for some people, you hit back-to-back negative times and you start to feel like you're in this rut. And so even though we might be having the best day right now, I know somebody listening is possibly having the worst. And so we recently had comedian Craig Conan on the show. He's on my podcast this week. Is anyone listening? You can stream it wherever. And we talked about that. I was like, bro, for somebody listening right now that might be at their lowest point, what advice could you give?
2: Hey, I was a drug addict with scabs on my sack. Opioids make you really itchy. So I just brush. And now I'm a happy, healthy son. I have a beautiful home. I'm doing what I love. I'm a creator, not a destroyer. Like, I create jokes. I'm not dropping bombs. And it doesn't happen overnight. Oh, my God. Oh, it took me 15 years. But I didn't show up till 2 years ago. People think this is easy. None of it's easy. Just hold the line, believe in God, and stay positive. It's all about love. Don't watch the news. Turn off your phone, but listen to this show and my content.
0: The conversation is actually really cool. It's kind of high energy like that at times, but then also
3: definitely high.
0: We get very serious, and we talk some conspiracy things, and it was a really just cool combo from top to bottom. But you want to check it out? It's streaming now wherever you stream your favorite podcast. Just search for Tino Cochino. Is anyone listening? But again, I think the point is we don't realize how in control of our situation we actually are. Mm-hmm. And I think a lot of it is perspective. So hopefully you can control yours. I mean, social media definitely plays a big part in it. If you're just watching a ton of negative stuff, flip that algorithm.
4: Yes.
0: Start watching some different things. You are in control, man. And just because you're at a low point now doesn't mean it's always going to be that way. It takes time and patience and consistency. So positive energy to anybody that might be going through something right now. Coming up next on Tino Cochino Radio, we're going to talk about social media.
3: I know.
0: And Instagram. but specifically, some things that are true that you didn't know about Instagram.
4: Okay.
0: Next.
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0: things that you did not know about Instagram. Mm. Number one, the very first Instagram photo was a picture of a dog near a taco truck.
1: Aww, that sounds cute.
0: In 2012, Instagram was acquired for $1 billion. And today, it is worth $114
1: billion. Oh, that's crazy.
0: Square photos were mandatory on Instagram until 2015.
2: I remember that.
1: Crazy. Yep.
0: The very first hashtag was hashtag Instagood.
1: That's funny.
0: Isn't it weird now that hashtags aren't even really a thing? I don't know if you noticed that, but like on social, like specifically on Instagram, they don't even care about the hashtags because it's more about SEO based, like the things that you type in the caption.
3: Mm-hmm. Yeah.
2: Oh, I didn't know.
3: But the thing
2: that.
3: Is, you go to the hashtag and it says like 141 million or billion.
0: Because
3: like
0: they've been there. Yeah. So it's like they're not getting rid of it, but it necessarily doesn't help you as much anymore unless someone is specifically searching the hashtag.
3: For it. Yeah.
0: Sending an emoji and clicking on it used to let you play Pong against a person in DMs. That's still a thing.
2: What?
0: If you click on like the emoji that someone sends you, then you can play
3: Pong. You can play a game.
1: Wait, I don't think I ever knew that.
0: Yeah. I literally just found this out like 3 weeks ago. Someone sent it to me. I was like, what the hell?
2: So if I DM you an eggplant?
0: We don't have time right now for that, Matt. Instagram was originally a check-in app called Bourbon.
2: Wasn't there a check-in app? What is it called?

0: Foursquare?
1: Yeah.
0: Yeah, yeah, where you just checked in from places like that. Mm-hmm. How boring.
2: People, though, are taking it back, and they're starting to post more pictures. Have you noticed that?
0: Yeah, it's saying the carousels are way more popular mm-hmm. right now. And also pictures with text on them. And specifically, mm-hmm. I don't know why right now the thing is a yellow text.
2: But it is true because God. I do say, like, well, when I post carousels, I feel like they do so much better than anything else. But also, I save a lot of carousels because I like to, like, go back and read stuff. Like, I don't know if it's, like... skincare tips.
0: I mean,
2: or,
0: a lot of the stuff we talked about on the show today were carousels. Yep. This right now, what we're doing is an Instagram carousel on Instagram. I mean,
1: about Instagram.
0: Carousels.
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3: All right, here we go. Are you smarter than Ocasio? Let's play this thing, man. Listen very carefully. Your question today is what?
4: Which athlete performs many day-to-day tasks like eating and writing with his left hand? Is it A, Shaquille O'Neal, B, LeBron James, or C, Tom Brady?
3: We have David on the line. He seems excited, so we'll play this thing and see if he is smarter than Ocasio or not. 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
6: 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It's not my fault you're like in love with me or something.

0: are you smarter than Nicasio?
1: David thinks he is. David, what's your IQ?
2: I don't know.
1: Same, bro. How do people know that? We're like, who just knows what it is? I'm going to have Nicasio give you this question real quick. He'll give you some multiple choice answers. Yeah. Just pick the right one, man. We'll lace you up, okay?
2: All right. Thank you.
3: Which athlete performs many day-to-day tasks like eating and writing with his left hand? Is it A, Shaquille O'Neal, B, LeBron James, or C, Tom Brady?
2: Oh, B.
3: B?
2: B, yeah.
3: B, Shaquille. Wait. B, no. LeBron James. He got it right.
1: There it is. Yeah. There it is. Did you, like, know that, or that was a guess?
2: No, it's just a guess, yeah.
1: There it is, man. What is your lucky day, bro? Wow. Go buy a lotto ticket.
2: Yeah.
1: I'm going to pass you to Matt. He'll get your info. Mm-hmm. And coming up next, we're talking about a new slang term that our producer Matt overheard his kid saying. Yeah. He wants to know if we're familiar with it. So it's we'll have him share it with us next.
4: Ridiculous.
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1: All right, let's talk to our Tino Cochino radio producer, Matt, who has three kids. What are the ages?
2: Hold on. 8, 10, and 13.
1: The fact you forgot. It's crazy.
2: I didn't expect that question.
1: Okay, so there's a new slang term that one of them or all of them are using.
2: My oldest is using this, but now they're all saying it.
1: Okay, what is the term?
2: So they use the word chat instead of saying, like, hey, guys, or whatever. Like,
3: oh, my gosh, Matt, catch up.
2: That's old? Dude.
1: Yeah. Bro.
2: They'll say things like, I'm cooked, chat, instead of like, hey, guys, I'm cooked.
1: Yeah.
2: They're like, I'm cooked,
4: it's a streaming thing.
1: A group now is the chat.
4: It's a streaming. Yeah. Oh, my God.
1: You've heard that? We've talked about that before. Remember when we used to go live on Instagram all the time? And we'd be like, all right, chat, what do y'all think? Let's talk about a chat. That's literally how it started.
2: Yeah, but I thought you're talking to the chat. When you're streaming, there's literally a chat.
1: Yeah, so now that's just...
2: That makes sense. They'll say it out. They're hanging out with their friends playing mini golf. Be like, Chad, did you see that shot? And say, like, hey, guys, you see that shot?
1: Hold on. How bad is your eyesight? You don't see the chat when your kids talk? Like, out loud in the sky?
2: No, I do not.
1: That's crazy. Ridiculous. I mean, yeah, it's so... It doesn't technically make sense, but it's just the slang term. It is what it is.
2: Wow.
3: Yeah.
2: Blew my mind.
3: Well, yeah, you're, like, so far behind, though.
2: He just started saying it. So I thought
1: kids are behind.
2: I thought it was on the cutting
1: board thing. They probably get bullied.
4: I know.
3: Yeah, my son, it's not like new slang, but his like new thing is he's always saying no shot. Like, oh, like, did you see this? Or like, I don't know. You tell him a story, but like, oh, no shot. No shot.
2: Instead of saying like, hell no, basically.
3: Yeah, I guess. I don't know.
1: So you don't even know what it means? You just let him talk?
3: Well, like when he says it in a good, like, I don't know how to explain it to you guys, but he says it in a good way that I understand.
1: You don't know how to explain anything right now.
2: Explain his explanation.
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3: So I don't know if you remember the drama between Young Miami and Tyla, where Young Miami was accusing Tyla of stealing one of her songs.
1: No.
3: Well, Tyla is finally speaking out on it. And if she stole the song.
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0: So I didn't even know about this. I don't want to say beef, but this interaction between Young Miami and Tyla. Mm-hmm. So who was accused of stealing what? Young Miami accused Tyla of stealing her song?
1: Yes. Uh-huh. Okay. And Tyla was recently asked, like, did you steal the song or not?
0: Yeah. And she spoke out?
1: Mm-hmm.
0: It's Tino Gochino Radio. It's tea time. What'd she say?
2: When I saw the tweets, I was like, I think this is about me. That movie's about what? I remember we were in this room, but she was... like, everyone was partying, and she played, like, 20 songs.
3: Uh-huh.
2: And then months later, Bibi, we became good friends. She's a writer.
3: Mm-hmm.
2: And she sent me Chanel.
3: Mm-hmm.
2: So she already made, like, the vibe,
3: the
2: concept,
3: yeah.
2: And the rent. She's like, do you like the song? I was like, yeah. And it's so long after. I'm not thinking about
3: girl. Carisha said she was in the room.
2: I know.
0: So this is technically, like, the writer's fault.
1: Yeah, but I listened to the song, and I think it's one line, and I'm like, no.
0: Okay, so let's listen to the Young Miami song first. This is Take Me to Chanel.
4: Take me to Chanel. Take me to Chanel.
5: Yeah.
4: Take me to Chanel. Take me to Chanel. Take me to Chanel. Take me to Chanel.
0: Also took a long time to write this one. And here's Tyler's. This is just Chanel, right?
1: Yes.
0: One of them stupid situations. Like, they're two completely different songs. And
1: yes.
0: Chanel's such a big brand. Everybody's going to talk about it. Yeah. Like, what are you talking about?
1: That's what I'm saying. Also, I mean, if you're an artist, why would you play these unreleased songs for a whole bunch of other artists?
6: But why does she also think it was her, though?
0: Because they were at that same party.
6: I mean, there was a lot of people there, though.
1: But probably because she just dropped that song.
6: Oh.
0: I don't know. These are just one of them. Like, bro, you have no case. Like, you can't go to court with that. Matt, you seem kind
6: of... I know.
0: You're not weighing in a lot. Did you like one of the songs more than the other?
7: Or just... Actually, I did like the Young Miami one.
6: The first one.
7: I'd bump that, yeah.
0: I'd bump that.
7: I'd rock it.
0: Coming up next, man, I want to talk about the Backstreet Boy fans, the BSB Army. It's a bunch of mean mother... dude.
7: Really?
0: Oh, yeah. My God. Comments are crazy.
7: They
0: we'll talk about it next. Yes.
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9: 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Turn it up.
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0: So I had Brian from the Backstreet Boys on Tino Cochino Radio recently. That's for me, hot. It was a lifetime highlight. I grew up with them.
1: Yeah.
0: So I was so excited. And I posted a clip of it on my Instagram, and it went viral, which was just awesome. It was basically the clip where we're talking about there's a note on the All I Have to Give song, and I thought it was Mariah Carey, and he corrected me and said, no, that's actually Howie. Mm-hmm. And I was like, seriously? And then Howie saw it, and he commented, it's me.
1: Uh-huh.
0: And so I thought that's cool. Yeah. So I thought that was cool. But bro, the fan base, you would think they'd be like nice, like, oh yeah, we love you. And there's some of that in
2: there. They're like, how did you not know it was Howie? Yes,
0: thousands of comments. You loser! Oh, you're not a fan! God. You don't know anything! You don't know anything! I've always known! I've known for all these years!
2: Oh,
0: and I'm like,
2: God.
0: Why are y'all so mean, die bro?
1: I just right read something today, and someone said, I've never received a hate comment, and I wanted their life. Like, did I say that right? I don't know. Like, they never wanted the life of someone who gave them a hate comment. So if like, you looked at them, and you were like, oh, you're the loser, not me. I'm interviewing a back show. I'm trying to make you feel good.
3: I don't know what you're saying.
0: I'm going to delete everything Serena just said. I don't know what. And then I jumped into the comments and I was like, listen, guys.
2: Oh, no.
0: Chill out. I didn't have cable as a kid. We couldn't afford it. And by the time I was an adult, I didn't think to YouTube it. Sorry.
3: Oh,
0: then people
3: God.
0: Were like, it's not our fault. You can't afford cable.
2: Oh my God. You shouldn't have engaged.
0: I don't understand why. People are so mean.
1: They're so triggered about every little thing. It's crazy.
3: You also got to realize people that are fans and then someone that comes in that's not as a fan as them, and then they try to, I don't know, I get where they're coming from.
0: In my mind, I'm like, because there was also comments of people like, I never even noticed that note until now. Other people were like, yo, I thought that was Mariah Carey too.
3: Yeah. Mm-hmm.
0: And it's just like, I don't know. It was something I should be able to ask something I've wondered because of the fandom.
2: Oh, you can, but just be prepared for all that.
3: Yeah, for sure.
1: At least you got engagement.
0: Yeah, I couldn't believe it. When, like, as viral as it did, I was like, wow.
3: I knew it was Howie.
0: You're more of an NSYNC guy. Don't get me started.
3: What?
0: You told me before, you're like, JC's the star of that group.
3: No, I'm
0: yes, you have.
3: No, I'm a, what's his name?
0: You don't even know his name. Loser! How do you not know his name?
3: 98 Degrees.
0: Yeah, what's his name?
3: Nick Lachey.
0: Yeah.
1: They one song. One song.
0: This ties in perfectly. Next, we're talking about 7 times to be silent. At any cost, no matter what. Next.
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0: So let's listen to this together and we'll see if we can learn anything. There are apparently 7 times that you should be silent at any cost. Okay. Number one, Serena practices this. Be silent in the heat of anger, because words spoken in anger often leave scars that may never heal.
1: Oh, yes. That's big.
0: Number two, okay. Be silent when you don't know the full story, because assumptions only create unnecessary chaos.
2: Make an ass out of you and me.
1: That's true,
3: I try
1: man.
3: To do this, but I also feel like everybody also like doesn't do this at times. I feel like everybody assumes occasionally.
0: Yeah. Number three says, be silent if your silence can save relationships. Some things are just better left unsaid.
1: No.
0: I don't agree with that.
1: Yeah, I don't agree with this either. Because one time I was at the club, and this girl was there, and I knew one of my friends was with this girl, but she was like in a group of guy friends. But I'm like, man, there's no way. Like, I guarantee my friend has no idea you're out here. So I told my friend.
0: And what happened?
1: And he was just like, wow. He was like, I thought she went to a happy hour with some girls. I'm like, well, she's at the club now.
2: So you're a narc.
3: I am. I would want to know, like, if my husband was cheating, but I wouldn't want to know on social media. You know, some people are like,
0: yeah.
3: Find this girl.
0: Caught him.
3: Yeah, it's like, I don't go viral.
0: Number four, be silent if you can't speak without yelling, because loud voices rarely lead to calm outcomes.
1: Oh, bro, if you really want to make someone mad, just while they're arguing, just talk normal.
0: Matt just made a noise.
2: Because last night I yelled at my daughter, like screamed at her because I was like seeing red. I was mad because she had walked by my youngest son and punched him in the shoulder.
3: My gosh.
2: So I like busted open the door. I was like, why are you touching your brother? He's like, he was annoying me. And I just screamed at her. She cried for like an hour and a half.
1: Oh, good.
2: So I think there's nothing more heartbreaking than a daughter being scared of her father. And I like, then I started crying.
0: But now maybe she won't do it. Yeah. Maybe she won't do it again.
2: At what cost? I should have been calm.
3: In that situation, no. That's fine.
0: She was abusing him.
2: I shouldn't have yelled.
0: Number six, be silent when listening serves you better than speaking. And number seven, be silent when you're unsure of your feelings or motives. Reflection reveals truth.
3: Yeah, like if you're trying to figure out your thoughts, stay silent. Figure it out.
0: At Max Styles in the comments replied, so basically, remain silent for the rest of your life, even when someone does injustice to you. Be silent because patience has reward. Be silent if someone wants to beat you because he will soon realize he was wrong after beating you. Stupid.
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0: Hit the Wall, Gracie Abrams and Nikki Urie and Deasy with Sunroof. Well, a report says 12 states have now reported cyber attacks against their water systems linked to Iran. Oh, that's kind of scary. ABC News says officials in Michigan, one of the newer states to report the attacks, monitoring the situation, coordinating with federal partners. No reports of any disruptions to water supplies or wastewater treatment so far, but new thing to worry about. Ariana Grande will play Hate That It Made You Love Me next.
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2: And my wife and I have this discussion from time to time, and I think she's way too sensitive on throwaway dates and expiration dates. What did you say?
3: I try not to look at them.
2: Oh, really?
3: Yeah, like,
2: oh, yeah, you and I would do fine.
3: I feel like your wife is super sensitive
2: about it.
3: Like, it could be like the day before, and she's like, we have to get rid of it.
2: She is. But to my wife's defense now, she and her mom got really, really sick off of something when Amanda was in college, and it was had an expiration date, and they used it in a meal, and they got really, really sick from it. So she's totally sensitive to that, right? In fact, I don't think she's still eating lettuce.
3: I haven't.
2: Really?
3: Yeah.
2: No, I have.
3: I'm usually like a salad connoisseur. I haven't touched it since everybody started getting sick.
2: When are you going to get back to it, do you think?
3: Don't know.
2: That's what Amanda said. I was like, you guys.
3: Miss it right now, so I'm good.
2: Yeah, you're eating crap now. I love that for you. This is an article we found from the AP. According to the food safety specialist, most labels that say best buy or best before and enjoy by are meant to tell you when a product will be at its best quality, not that it is unsafe to eat. So if you're throwing away something, the second you spot a past the date label on it in the fridge, you might be throwing away perfectly good food, is basically what the food safety specialists are saying. Research found more than 50 different date labels are used across the U.S., which helps explain why it is so confusing. That is true. We talked about this.
3: Because there's an expiration date, there's a sell-by date, there's a use-by date. There's
2: best-by date.
3: Right.
2: I know. Experts say foods like canned goods, crackers, cookies, and cereal can often last well beyond any printed date if they're stored properly.
3: Mm-hmm.
2: Crackers, cookies, cereal. Yes. It's gotten so bad that California just became the first state to standardize food labels. I'm here for this.
3: Me too.
2: Politicians, listen up. They're requiring best if used by be the only label on the food.
3: Well.
2: Or used by for safety.
3: Yeah.
2: That's the thing. Is like,
3: that's an expiration date. Used by for safety is an expiration date.
2: Right. Used by is the expiration date. Best if used by. They should put both of them on there.
3: They should just put expiration date or best to use by.
2: And now I'm confused.
3: Exactly. Because there's too many best buys.
2: Well, best used by means when it's the best quality.
3: Right.
2: Right. When it's at it's past its peak, past that. Expiration date means if you take it, you could potentially harm yourself.
3: That needs to just be across the board, very simply, expiration date.
2: Maybe you and I shouldn't be the spokesperson for this.
3: We're confused here in the studio.
2: maybe we shouldn't be the spokespeople for this in front of our state Congress. State congressmen and women, Loren and I, very professional broadcasters, we bring you an issue. We don't want to have any label on there except best before.
4: No. It's not best before.
3: It's use by or expiration.
2: Order. Mainey and Loren, do you have your...
3: I'm elbowing you. I'm like,
2: covering the microphone. Yeah, no, exactly. Yeah. And we start doing our show.
3: Yeah.
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1: It says here on the show sheet, it's not in the job description, but Loren asked them anyway. What happened? Who are you asking to do something?
2: I asked my lawn guy to do something for me.
1: Hey, I know it's not in your job description, but I have this knot right underneath my shoulder. When you get off the lawnmower, do you mind rubbing it out for me?
2: It wasn't like that. Well, but I did ask him to do something that's clearly not in his job description. But I asked him, I could see on the cameras that he was there, and I knew that we had had some packages delivered, so I texted him, and I was like, hey, he has the garage code anyway, because our like sprinkler system is in there.
1: Okay, so you trust him.
2: And, I trust him. Yeah. And I was like, do you mind throwing the packages that are on the front porch in the garage before you leave? Not really in his job description to be moving and hiding my packages, but here we are.
1: And?
2: You moved them.
1: Nice.
2: Yeah.
1: Didn't you once ask John, the mosquito guy, to drive the kids to school?
2: I did not. No.
1: That's funny. I wonder, I'm trying to think of like something, like using your lawn guy as an example, if there's something in the job description. Moving packages to the garage is just funny to me. It's not crazy, but like, you know, if somebody either was asked something, if you're in the service industry, like my dad was big at that. In fact, the Spectrum guy came in to do the Spectrum hookup years ago in my parents' house.
2: Yeah.
1: And from what I understand, my dad had him changing the air filters because he had a ladder and changing the light bulbs. And the guy did it because, you know, it's an older couple. And I'm sure my dad greased him. But now that you just asked that.
2: Now that you say that, I do remember that.
1: Yeah. Yeah. And I think the Spectrum guy ended up being there for like 4 hours and having lunch and stuff with them. Like, I think he moved in at one point.
2: That's funny.
1: But what about you guys? Were you either asked to do something that wasn't in your job description? And did you do it or not? You know, or were you someone like Loren or my dad who asked somebody to do something outside of their job description? I always find that funny. And hats off to the people who do it. Your lawn guy, the guy from Spectrum.
2: Yeah.
1: You know, the guy's job is to come in and hook up the Spectrum, not to change out air filters and change the light bulbs.
2: Yeah. My lawn guy's is to cut the lawn, not to help me hide packages from my husband and become an accomplice.
1: Oh, is that why he did it?
2: No, but was something that I ordered. It wasn't. You know.
1: Okay, all right. 980-780-9595. It's not in the job description, but I did it anyway.
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1: Would you be mad if you found out that Dallas, your husband, reached out to an ex? You said yes before you even heard my question.
2: It's just so easy. Would I be mad if he reached out to an ex? I guess it would depend on like what it was for. Because I know he has a good relationship with like his high school sweetheart. And but then there's also exes that like, yes, I would be upset about, like the chick who walked in on us in his house.
1: When you were dating.
2: Yes. If he reached out to her, I would be upset. But I would not be upset if he reached out to his high school sweetheart.
1: Do you know is he friends with her?
2: Who?
1: With the one that walked in on you?
2: No.
1: You don't know or you don't think he is?
2: No, he's not.
1: Yeah. Because I'm friends with a good amount of my exes.
2: Mm-hmm.
1: Because like our relationships didn't end bad and we just kind of...
2: You just weren't for them.
1: Just stayed Facebook friends and, you know, I'm not... It's funny because I have a lot more Instagram friends, but people I'm closer with, I'm friends with on Facebook. You know what I mean? Like people that were personal in my life, I'm friends with on Facebook. And like a lot of my exes, I can go search.
2: I think Facebook is more personal in general.
1: Yeah. Yeah. I can go search 5 or 6 exes right now. But on Instagram, I reached out to an ex.
2: Oh.
1: My high school sweetheart. She and her family are in Portugal because she's Portuguese. So when we were dating in high school for like 2.5, 3 years, whatever it was. She would go to Portugal for the summer. And the thing was like, she was like, you got to come over. It's like amazing. And I was like, yeah, right. You know, I'm busy cutting lawns and landscaping, trying to make money in the summer. I don't have time to go to Portugal.
2: Take you on dates.
1: Yeah. And girl, with this skin, does this skin need to be in Portugal? I mean, come on, look at me.
2: Right?
1: Is there a cave I can hide in? They're always on the beach, you know, wearing the skimpiest clothing on the beach. So in 1996, the Olympics were in Atlanta, and her cousin was a pole vaulter in the Olympics for Portugal.
2: Oh, that's cool.
1: Very cool, right? So he came over to the U.S. before the Olympics and stayed with her and her family for like a week. And her parents worked in New York City, so her house was the hangout house. And he was there, and he was awesome, and he had his coach there. And I remember his coach was like giving us like back adjustments and doing things with us. You know what I mean? And I can't remember his name. I don't even think he qualified, but he was in the Olympics. You know, he's an Olympic athlete. So I'm looking through her Insta and I see that she's in Portugal. I see her family. And then I see a picture of him and her. And I said, oh my God, is that your Olympic pole vaulting cousin? Like it just came to me.
2: Yeah.
1: 30 years ago that was.
2: Yeah.
1: And it just came to me. I was like, wow. That's her cousin, the pole vaulter. And she goes, oh my God, yes, .. I'm so happy that you remembered. I go, are you kidding me? Those were the days. Married now with 2 kids and running around. 96 was, you know? And so I never told my wife.
2: Yeah.
1: You know, but I had this back and forth with her. Now, that's not all. Like, sometimes I'll hit her if she's with a high school friend and they're out doing something. I'll be like, hey, you know.
2: Such and such. I said hi.
1: Yeah. Or like, oh, I'm so glad that you guys are, you know, hanging out. That's so cool. You know, things like that.
2: Yeah.
1: And she'll respond. So anyway, I got 200 messages from people, by the way, that I need to go answer on Instagram. I want to know why you reached out to an ex or why an ex reached out to you recently. 980-780-9595. Loren once had an ex show up at the door and profess his love for her.
2: Mm-hmm. While I was married here in Charlotte.
1: I can't do that. My husband's upstairs.
2: I literally was like, what's your end game here? Do you think I'm going to leave my husband and we're going to like ride off into the sunset together?
1: I don't think I'm alone. If you had an ex reach out to you or you reached out to an ex, what was the reason? And do you tell your partner about it? You know, like I wouldn't be upset if Amanda had that back and forth with somebody else.
2: Yeah.
1: An ex boyfriend. Sure. You know what I mean? Of course, there is a line, but that line,
2: wasn't
1: crossed.
2: I mean, maybe the second time where you were like, 96 is that was the year. But.
1: What do you mean?
2: Just because it's like in comparison to like what you have now.
1: I think we all think our lives were better before we were married with kids. No?
2: No.
1: Really?
2: No.
1: What?
2: No.
1: Well, don't take this conversation in a different direction.
2: I'm not. Sorry. I didn't mean. But that to me was the line. Like once it would go over that, then I might be a little irritated by it.
1: You're always there to correct me.
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0: Okay.
1: Have you ever pooped yourself?
0: That is an easy question to answer because I have never pooped myself. And I gotta be honest with you, Mainey has admitted to that like multiple times to the point where his wife was like, hey, if this is a problem, like, I don't know if we can get married. I don't even know how it's possible to like poop yourself unless you have a, whatever the stomach thing is that the
2: I'm gonna let you
0: lettuce
2: keep going.
0: Is giving.
2: Mm-hmm. So wait, are you answering it?
0: Yes, I did answer it.
2: You said?
0: I said, no, I've never pooped myself.
2: Okay, yes, I have.
0: Yes, I
2: yeah, I know, I
0: told
2: heard
0: the stories.
2: I heard you. And my wife was like, if it happens again, we're not getting married. Aaron, stay mom for mum for tickets. Do you think you could keep us from answering and staying mom? Who's this for?
3: This is for Loren, also along the same lines. How many times do you poop a day?
0: Twice.
2: Is that right?
0: Yeah.
2: Are you pretty regular?
0: Yeah, I'm pretty regular.
2: Mm-hmm,
0: it's usually
2: mm-hmm.
0: like once in the morning, once in the afternoon. And it's like mid-afternoon, not even like a... Yeah.
2: All right. Aaron, I have a follow-up for you. And if she answers it, then you'll get the you don't get the tickets. If she doesn't, she will, okay?
0: Oh, this is not fair.
2: It is fair. Have you already gone this morning?
0: No.
2: Damn it. Caroline, who's the question for? Staying mum for Mumford and Sons.
4: Good morning. The question is for Loren.
0: Okay.
4: My question was, sort of every family has their deep, dark secret that they would take to the grave. What's your family secret?
2: Geez, you told so many about your Pittsburgh side of the family.
0: I know. I think I've told everything that's like my deep, dark secrets, I think. But there's definitely things in every family, but I'm not going to answer it because I don't think it's my story to tell.
2: What? How did you skirt around that?
0: I'm not going to answer the question because a family secret isn't my story to tell.
2: But you have one?
0: Every family does.
2: Caroline, she's staying mom. You won tickets.
4: Oh, my God.
2: Congratulations.
4: I've never won anything through a radio station. That's so cool.
2: Congratulations. You got Mumford & Son tickets, girl.
4: Thank you so much.
2: I thought
4: my
2: for
4: God.
2: Sure she would answer that. All right, hold on. Caroline and George, you guys won. And the reason why I was kind of zoned out on that mm-hmm. is because one of Amanda's friends texted. It just goes, is it me,
0: did.
2: LOL.
0: Oh, my gosh. You know, you can't even answer that text message because it doesn't matter.
2: You don't know who it is.
0: No. I mean, for you, because if you answer it yes, you're in trouble. If
2: oh,
0: you
2: no.
0: answer it
2: She's
0: no,
2: listening.
0: You're in trouble.
2: She's listening right now, so I'll just tell her. It's not you. It's not you.
0: I'm offended for her.
2: You're way too much of a pain in the ass. There's no way. And I wouldn't trust you. You would tell Amanda if anything happened. I know you're listening.
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1: Mainey and Loren bring you Date 'Em or Dump 'Em.
2: We got dumped by Crystal, who was supposed to come on Date 'Em or Dump 'Em and got cold feet. It happens. We get it. And then we just threw it out there, and Kelly was nice enough to call in and do a Date 'Em or Dump 'Em impromptu. Kelly, for those people who are just tuning in, let them know why you're on Date 'Em or Dump 'Em real quick.
3: I went out with a guy for 3 dates, and I made a mental note that he kept mentioning this one specific ex on each date. It wasn't always positive or always negative. It was a little of both, but I don't know what I should do. Is that a red flag?
2: Okay. A couple people want to chime in, and then we'll read your text messages to you. I said date the guy. Loren thinks it's a little red flaggy. She would be a little more hesitant to tell you to go on another date. Allison, you are on with Kelly. What do you want to say?
4: Hey, Kelly. I would just have a conversation with him, right? I would set up a time to hang out and make sure you're in, like, a private space with him, just so, because it is a little touchy. It could be for him. And I would just say, hey, look, you know, you've mentioned this person a couple of times that we've been together. I was just wondering, do you still have feelings for her? Something of that nature, because ultimately you don't know what he's thinking. He could be nervous and just brings this person up. He could be comparing you to her. There could be a lot of other things going on that you're not aware of. And so I think it's really important just to have those conversations.
2: So having said that, Allison's saying go out on another date. You should date the guy and just bring that up.
3: Yeah.
2: Thanks, Allison.
3: I hear that.
2: You hear that? Okay.
3: I do. Bert. Yeah.
2: All right. Bert, you're on with Kelly. Yes. Good morning. What did you want to say?
5: Hey, good morning, Kelly. Yes, I think you should date him. Just like the last caller said, I think it's being nervous. I think guys are idiots. We have nothing to talk about. So I think it's not a red flag. I think you should at least go on a couple more dates with him.
3: I love that answer. I love just guys are idiots.
2: Yeah, like, we are. We are.
3: Like, we're idiots.
2: That's what I was saying. Like, we just kind of have, you know, diarrhea of the mouth sometimes, and stuff just comes out. And the other thing, too, is, Bert, is maybe he feels real comfortable with her, you know?
5: That could be 100% correct.
2: And feels like not threatened by bringing up his ex. Anyway, thanks, Bert. Thanks for chiming in. Kelly, somebody asked, do you know how long it's been since they've been broken up? Did you get that information or do you need to know that?
3: I would like to know that, but I don't know. I've just been kind of playing it cool.
2: Yeah. No, I get it. I get it. Because a lot of people are just wondering how long it's been. Mm-hmm. That's a big thing. If it's been 2-3 weeks.
6: Right. He might need more time.
2: Way more time. But to answer your question, yes, go out with him on another date, get your answers, and then you'll know what to do. Okay.
3: Okay. Thank you.
2: Of course.
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2: Where are we going? Oh, hold on a second. You just gave me a thought. I got to call my buddy real quick.
3: Okay.
4: We just started a mission.
2: He has a beef with Loren.
5: Uh-oh.
6: Why?
2: I just remembered.
6: Oh boy.
2: Let's see.
5: Now we getting confrontational this morning.
2: Oh, he might be traveling. Oh, crap. Let me see if he answers. This is a guy who works. He's a behind-the-scenes guy
6: who
2: with us.
6: Who is it, by the way?
2: Dan.
6: Oh, okay.
2: Dan. Dan said something, and I go, don't let Loren hear you say that. Hold on. Let me see if he answers my phone.
6: National Prosecco Day is August 13th.
2: Okay.
6: We will be celebrating.
2: Also, I have to be careful because he does answer the phone.
5: Yo. You on the radio?
6: Hey. Yeah. Don't say anything bad.
2: Hey, I need you real quick. I'm going to call you from the studio line. So answer, okay?
7: You? Okay, sure.
2: Yeah. All right. Hold on. I'm calling him right back. Okay.
6: What's Brassum's problem?
2: Let's see. Something you love, he can't stand.
6: Oh.
2: But don't guess it. Hold on.
6: Okay.
2: All right.
8: Hey.
2: Yo, Dan. What's up? Thanks, man. Thanks for coming on. Mainey, Loren, Big Al. We're live.
8: Hi, everybody.
2: So everybody knows producer Tom helps us write games and comes up with content for us while we're sleeping. Well, Dan is technically Tom's boss. So Dan, by default, is part of our show. Mm-hmm. So
6: absolutely.
2: Dan, there he is. There's Thunder Dan. Now, Tom sometimes talks about conversations that you have with him, and then he makes those conversations public. He told me yesterday when we were discussing a game, by the way, it's National Underwear Day, so that was the game we discussed yesterday. I literally had a conversation with Tom about no underwear. Okay. So he let slip that there's something that Loren loves. You don't even like, Dan. You say it's a waste of time and you don't even like the glass. Tell Loren what it is.
8: I think champagne is the most overrated, unnecessary, nobody likes this drink.
6: What? Dan.
8: I'm just being honest. Yeah.
6: First of all, you've never had a shambong.
8: When you're at a party and you're drinking whatever, beer, vodka, whatever, gin, whatever, and there's a, they give out glasses of champagne as like a toast. If you look at the glasses on the tables after this toast is over, they're all still full.
6: Yeah, that's because they don't pour good champagne for the toast.
2: Oh.
6: You gotta have
2: it's
6: a
2: crap.
6: Good glass
8: Wait, I
6: of champagne.
8: Need to digest that because
2: you think it's overrated.
8: I don't think people, it doesn't happen with any other drink. Like vodka, if you have a vodka, you're going to drink it, regardless if it's, maybe if it's not good vodka or good, you're still going to drink it.
6: I will say, Dan, you are correct. Champagne is not for everybody. It really is like an acquired thing. The bubbles make people burp and like some people don't get a good vibe on it. I get like the most fun. Pearl comes out. Like we're vibing. We're partying if the champagne's popped.
8: That's fair. So you'll go to a bar or for dinner. You will order a glass of champagne. Like, hey, I'll take this cheeseburger and a glass of champagne.
2: You do?
6: Yeah, I will.
2: Yeah, she does. Yeah, I'm around you so often that I don't even think twice when you order a champagne. She also has the shambong. Explain to Dan what the shambong is. It's a party.
6: Shambong is so much fun. You want a party started, you pull out the shambong. It is essentially a beer funnel, but for champagne.
8: Huh. The champagne need to be, see, that it, so does it come down to the quality? The champagne bonked, I would imagine, is not great quality champagne.
6: Oh, no. Well, we still shambong good
2: with
6: champagne.
2: Loren, it
6: yeah.
2: is.
6: Yeah,
5: no,
6: we
5: no
6: still.
5: Cheap champagne.
6: No.
2: Yeah.
6: Yeah.
2: All right.
6: Nothing that's going to give you a hangover, especially if you're bonging stuff.
2: That's fair, funny. Fair, you got to try that, Dan. Enough. And also, you don't like the glass, too, you said, I heard.
6: Too
8: the
6: frilly.
8: Glass is overrated, too. The glass looks like a toast glass, but I'm not going to.
2: It's not manly. It's
8: know.
2: Hard to drink
8: yeah,
2: a champagne
8: maybe,
2: manly.
8: You know,
2: it's like
8: here,
2: a snifter.
8: Maybe it's a girl thing. You know, I'm not like a. I don't mean to sound like I'm anti.
2: You're not femme.
8: Feminism, but right. I'm just like maybe it's a girl thing. I don't know.
2: Yeah.
6: My four girlfriends are texting me right now. She's like, who is this guy? He's nuts.
2: Hey, don't worry, Dan. You're not alone. Jackie just texted in and said, I'm the same. And then somebody else said, Dan drinks scotch. Thanks for coming on, Dan. We appreciate it. By the way, for those of you wondering what Mr. Scotch looks like, picture Charlotte's husband in Sex and the City, and that's Dan. Am I right?
6: Yes, very much so.
8: Yes, I'm so glad that show's off the air because literally every day someone would be like, do you know who you look like?
6: Yes, I do.
2: I got to let the audience know, Dan, you don't come on often. We have Tom on way more than we have you, but we love you. Thanks, buddy.
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levitating. A great mix of sounds to keep this workday flying by. It's a little country crossover right now. Here's Ella Langley with Choosin' Texas.

0: Can't get out of it.
1: Alex Warren before that, One Direction. Now, this is very sweet. Niall Horan, who just dropped his new record, Dinner Party, has a song on the album called End of an Era, and it's actually a tribute to his former bandmate, Liam Payne, who unfortunately passed away. Liam, after he passed away, inspired this song. So apparently it was already written, but then Niall reworked the whole song following Liam's death and says that it was very therapeutic for him. So when you check out the record, keep that in mind. Kind of interesting. Around the corner, we got more great sounds for you. Brand new music from Ariana Grande is headed your way next.
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0: The song that won her a Grammy, that's Kalani with Folded here on this workday with all the best music. New sounds, old school jams, we got a little bit of everything. More coming at you with some new music from Malcolm Todd. That's next.
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0: What a combo. You got Diplo, you got Jesse Murph, and you got Polo G. That track is Heartbroken. We got more great music for you, making sure you're not feeling heartbroken. And if you are, we got just the remedy. A little music always helps soothe a heart, heartbroken or not. So stick around because we got a great playlist for this Thursday. New music, old school faves, and a few surprises up my sleeve that you don't want to miss. That's all on the way next.
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0: That is Tame Impala with Jenny, who you can find on the cover of the latest issue of Cosmo. Now, in the episode, she actually does reveal who she admires the most as far as careers, and she says it's Rihanna, saying, quote, "Rihanna will always be my biggest dream in terms of how much influence she has over pop culture and music culture and art itself." I mean, she's got a point. So, Jenny aspiring to be like Riri. That's something I can get behind.
1: Life insurance.
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0: Alex Warren and the song that propelled him to global stardom, that was Ordinary. And we're making sure this is no ordinary workday, so hang tight. I got a few surprises coming your way and more great sounds to keep you going all day long. It's the perfect Thursday playlist. It continues next.
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0: New music, My Body Isn't Ready. That is somber, and I can't imagine my body would ever be ready for this. Not that long ago, somber actually performed Taylor Swift songs for Taylor Swift. You may remember this. This was when Taylor was inducted into the Songwriters Hall of Fame, and so part of the tribute was somber, an artist getting up and performing some of her music. And now he's finally speaking out about the experience, and of course he's only got great things to say, calling Taylor a goddess. Yeah, that sounds about right.
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0: He may be busy on his own tour, but not too busy to help out other artists. That was Bruno Mars, who has been confirmed by Carol G herself, who just revealed the album track list for her new record. And it does feature some pretty interesting collabs, including Bruno Mars, Drake, and more. Can't wait to check this out. In the meantime, checking out some Bieber just around the corner, up next.
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0: The latest from Taylor Swift from the Toy Story 5 soundtrack, I Knew It, I Knew You. But you might not know that not everybody wants a wedding like Taylor's. In fact, two of her wedding guests are rumored to have just gotten married, and it was a much different vibe. Bradley Cooper and Gigi Hadid have allegedly tied the knot. They were just spotted in Paris this week wearing wedding bands, which kind of seems to be like their informal announcement. But there is a source close to the couple that confirmed and did say that they just wanted a marriage, not a media event, going on to add no helicopters, no drones, no celebrity guest list. They wanted the day to belong to them and not the headlines. Kind of feels a little bit like some shade towards Tay-Tay, but you know, they're just doing their thing. Hopefully it's true. We'll let you know when we hear something official one way or another. In the meantime, coming up, more great sounds here. Lock it in. More of your favorites on deck next.
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0: New sounds from Gracie Abrams, a little taste off her new record, Daughter from Hell. You can check that out, available now. And you can also check out Rolling Stone, their latest issue, features Gracie on the cover. And inside, she's talking all about her relationship with Paul Mescal and nothing but praise for the Irish actor. So check it out if you're a fan. In the meantime, coming up, we got Olivia Rodrigo, some Post Malone, and more all coming your way next.
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0: That is The Weeknd, and before that, Post Malone. Posty, who helping children and families prepare for extreme weather events. This is kind of cool. In this week's new episode of Sesame Street, Posty is featured. You can find that on PBS Kids or Netflix. And not only does he make an appearance, but he also sings a really cool song about sort of banding together to rebuild the community. And it's all part of the Sesame Street initiative to help families and children prepare and navigate and recover from increasingly common extreme weather events. So check it out if you've got kiddos. Or even if you don't, again, you can find the new episode that premiered on Monday. It's available on PBS Kids and right now on Netflix.
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1: Haven't heard this in a minute. It always makes me think of the pandemic. Anybody else? Right now, here's Josh 685 and Jason Derulo with Savage Love.

0: It is official. Karol G announcing the track list for her sixth album and confirming there will be collabs, including one with that guy, Bruno Mars, as well as Drake and others. So stay tuned for more on that. I'm here for it. In the meantime, I'm here to play more great music for your Thursday. Around the corner, the Kid LAROI and Miley are teaming up next.
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0: Sabrina Carpenter and House Tour here on the Perfect Thursday playlist. All the best music for your workday, from new sounds to old school jams. Around the corner, an artist who's somber, just called a goddess, which does sound about right for a 21-year-old male. Is it me? Is that that tracks? I got Taylor Swift coming your way next.
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0: It is Mr. Electric Blue himself, because you know you can't hear the word, the name, Benson Boone, and not think of that electric blue jumpsuit. Am I right? Is it just me? Please say it's not just me. Coming up, we got more great music for you. Lock it in. It's the perfect Thursday playlist with more of your favorites on the way next.
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1: I'm stylish. Talk big t-shirt, Billy. 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

0: 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Like, hardcore obsessed. Billie Eilish is on the Jeremy Show next.
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1: 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I can't handle that. I want something that is good, has got like 10 seasons, and I could just dive right into.
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0: 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My name is Jeremy. I'm back with Lizzo. Have you seen how much weight she's lost lately? Oh my gosh. Lizzo is next.
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0: Anything fun planned this weekend? 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I think I'm going to try to like turn off and do nothing. 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
2: Nearly one in four people admit they secretly judge someone for this before they even start a conversation. Sarah said what kind of car they drive. Easy, Sarah. How many followers they have on social media, Mike said. Ashley said what kind of shoes they're wearing. Now, Kevin said, and I agree with this, if you don't have a good handshake, I mean, come on. The right answer is how they treat a cashier or a server. If you observe someone being a real jerk to anybody that serves them, whether it's a cashier, a server, something like that, it typically kind of shows their true colors. Agree or disagree? Nearly one in four people admit they secretly judge someone for this before they even start a conversation. And it's how they treat a cashier or server.
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1: I wasn't ready for that one.
2: Yeah, what's up, man? Brand new day, baby. We're up in this thing. Tino, Serena, hello. Matt, hey. And Nicasio.
3: Yes, sir.
2: Who just went to go check out Grupo Frontera.
3: Oh, yeah. Mm-hmm.
2: And they, I heard, killed it. I'm so mad that I missed the show. But that was not the highlight of the night. Nicasio had a negative highlight. Something so damn gross happened behind him. He'll share it with you next. We're talking your worst concert experience. 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

0: So we're talking the grossest concert experience that you've ever had, all inspired by our co-host Nicasio, who just went to go check out Grupo Frontera.
1: Oh yeah, it was a great show.
0: I'm sure it was. I'm sad I wasn't able to go, but I'm glad I was not in your section. Tell everybody what happened,
1: bro. So the concert had just started, right? One song in. Oh, it was, you already know how that goes. Crowd goes crazy. Dude, I started to smell vomit. Ew. And I'm like, what is that? Because I'm like, and where's that coming from?
0: It's so bad because even when you just say the word smelled vomit, everyone has that smell. Comes to mind.
2: Yeah.
3: Especially if it's warm out.
2: You can smell it. Gross.
1: And then I saw like people like had their phones, like their lights and everything out. And I'm like, all right. So I turn around and sure enough, there's vomit all over the seat. Mine and my girl's seat. And I'm standing up. Everyone's standing up.
0: Thank God.
1: And I saw the lady and she was like, sorry, don't worry about it. Sorry. It just...
3: Don't worry about it.
1: Her friend was like, she's drunk. I'm so sorry. I'm like, well, I'm like, you guys got to do something about this. So they finally had like, the workers come and they had to, low key talk to them outside because they were drunk. They can't be there if they're drunk.
2: It just sucks because then it takes away your experience because you're like also like watching what's happening. And then you're also like, is my seat going to get cleaned?
1: Well, I got mad because I was like, the guy was too busy trying to get her to go out there so they can talk to us. I was like, hey man, send someone to clean this up. Like,
3: they should have put you in a better seat or something.
1: I mean, the cleaning lady came out. She put like the coffee grounds.
0: I've always seen oatmeal. I didn't know they did coffee grounds.
3: I thought it's kitty litter.
1: It like clunked up and then it was sweet to easy.
2: Ew. But
1: it was just disgusting because it still lingered.
0: The fact people get so drunk before the show is crazy to me.
2: And like, I missed the whole show.
0: Yeah. Like my thing is, once you get there, that's when the drinking should start. All this pregame stuff.
3: Yeah, it's too expensive. You got to load up before. You got to pregame.
0: But then this happens.
2: Well, but I feel like that probably happened because they pregamed and then they probably drank more at the show.
1: This lady was in her 60s, probably late 50s.
3: Well, knowing where Nicasio, how cheap he is, it was probably so high up that the altitude got to her.
0: She had
3: some drinks. Altitude threw up.
0: He was watching with binoculars on the roof.
3: Exactly.
0: Dude, I had an outside concert experience, like a festival vibe. I'll share it with you next. I want to say I haven't been to an outside show since.
1: Ooh. Dang.
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5: Yeah.
4: Kiss.

0: The worst concert experience you've ever had. Inspired by Nicasio, who just went to go check out Grupo Frontera. You said it's a great show.
1: Oh, that's good.
0: So jealous.
1: That's good.
0: They've been killing it. Shout out to them. But they posted, I've had four different people tell me that they can get me an interview scheduled, and none of them have made it happen.
1: Oh, yeah.
2: So,
1: don't say people, yeah.
0: That's really cool.
1: Yeah.
0: I went to see Kanye West in Tempe, Arizona.
2: This I remember
0: was
2: that.
0: Years ago. It was this outdoor festival.
3: Mm-hmm.
0: It was one of the first times I ever decided, yeah, I'm going to go to an outdoor festival because I'm a big Kanye fan.
3: Yeah.
0: So I was out there. Man, I want to say I got there about 2:30 p.m. Again.
2: Damn.
0: Arizona. Sun's boiling.
1: Jeez.
0: But whatever. It's Kanye. I'm excited, man. Show's supposed to start, I think, at 5. So we're there early.
2: Oh, my God.
0: Bro, Kanye, first of all, did not go on until I think 10:30 p.m.
1: Oh my God.
0: He's five and a half hours out there all day. Just, I'm red as a lobster.
3: Uh-huh.
0: And it's packed. Shoulder to shoulder, you can't move. So it's like, if you leave, there's no way you're coming back to where you were.
3: Yeah.
0: So it is what it is. Yeah. Out of nowhere, I hear. And bro, I look to the right of me, and this man whipped it out and just starts peeing. And I look down and I see his thing. And I see the stream, and little specks are getting on my shoe.
3: Oh, my God.
0: And so I'm moving. I'm like, bro. I didn't know what to say. That was the reaction. Bro. And he looked at me with the most serious face and said, I'm not moving.
3: Oh my gosh.
2: Dedication.
3: This also happened. It was at a Chris Brown show, though, and it was outside, and there was this huge storm. So, like, they evacuated some people and whatever. And I didn't personally see it, but I just heard, like, all the commotion. I can't remember if it was a girl or a guy that, like, called this man out, but they're like, what the F are you doing? And then, like, are you peeing right now? And then the guy's friend was like, oh, no, like, I'm sorry. Like, I'll get him out here. Because then I think guys are, like, wanting to fight him because, I mean, they're girls.
0: You can get in trouble for that, right? It's called public indecency, right?
1: Yeah, exactly. Indecent exposure. Mm-hmm. Tino, when you look down, was it big?
0: The pee stream was, yes, the pee stream. That's what you're talking about,
1: puddle,
0: right?
1: Yeah, the
0: pee stream.
2: Not what he cares about.
1: Matt knows.
0: Coming up next, 63% of Americans are apparently living paycheck to paycheck.
1: Sheesh. Oh, yeah, Matt.
4: Tino. Cachino Radio.
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0: This is kind of crazy, man. There's a new survey that just came out that's basically talking about the pressures that American households are facing in our current, you know, economic climate. Yep.
1: Yes. Mm-hmm.
0: The July 2026 survey found that 63% of Americans describe themselves as living paycheck to paycheck. Among these respondents, 90% reported having less than $500 remaining each month after covering their expenses. And the findings also show that 37% of Americans either break even or spend more than they actually earn each month. Financial hardship was especially common among lower income households, with 81% of people earning less than $50,000 annually reporting that they live paycheck to paycheck. And it makes sense. Everything is more expensive.
2: Yes. And I saw that this has happened within the last year, that where people are like, dang, like we weren't in the position like a year ago.
0: We were at Target last night and I saw, you know, the little packs of Pringles. You can get like a six pack.
1: Yeah. Mm-hmm.
0: The little ones that you like pop open for lunch or whatever.
2: Yeah.
0: Bro. $14.99 for a little six pack of Pringles.
2: Yeah, it's crazy because I had to buy snacks for my son now that he goes, you know, going back to school. And I think it was like Goldfish for like 10 packs. It was like $15. Oh, I'm like, this is crazy.
0: Beef jerky's $20.
3: Oh, beef jerky. I saw a bag for $35. It looked legit.
1: Hey, when I bet someone and I lose, I'll be like, yo, I was like, I'll get you when I get paid next week. They always laugh. They're like, yeah, right, pay up now.
3: And don't I'm you, like, you owe Tino a lunch.
0: He owes me a Chipotle lunch, yes. It's been about a month.
1: Yeah, but I'm just going to save it so I can eat with you.
0: But you'll still pay?
1: Yeah, of course.
0: Cap.
1: So I just want to be there.
0: Where are we going?
1: Figure that out later. The food part.
0: Special guest, Craig Conan. Now, he's a comedian that's killing it. I mean, thousands of followers. He's on the road everywhere. I feel like sometimes people... They know a face and they don't know the name. And I feel like Craig might be one of those if you're not familiar. Because I told a lot of people, like, yo, I got Craig Conan on the show. And they're like, who? And then I showed them a picture. And they're like, oh, yeah, yeah, yeah. Because his videos are always going viral. Bro, his story is so damn motivational for anybody that's just, you've been at a low point and you're like, man, there's no way I'm going to get out of this. He's been in that low point, probably lower than you'll ever be. And he's become one of the most talked about comedians currently. But it's all about, you know, patience and consistency, and I'll share some advice that he has next. It was a great combo.
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0: We talk a lot about mental health here at Tino Cochino Radio because a lot of the times, everybody's going through something.
1: Yes.
0: Even if you're at a good point now, you're going to hit a bad point. That's just life. Ups and downs. You got to figure out how to navigate through that. The problem is, for some people, you hit back-to-back negative times and you start to feel like you're in this rut. And so even though we might be having the best day right now, I know somebody listening is possibly having the worst. And so we recently had comedian Craig Conan on the show. He's on my podcast this week. Is anyone listening? You can stream it wherever. And we talked about that. I was like, bro, for somebody listening right now that might be at their lowest point, what advice could you give?
2: Hey, I was a drug addict with scabs on my sack. Opioids make you really itchy. So I just brush. And now I'm a happy, healthy son. I have a beautiful home. I'm doing what I love. I'm a creator, not a destroyer. Like, I create jokes. I'm not dropping bombs. And it doesn't happen overnight. Oh, my God. Oh, it took me 15 years. But I didn't show up till 2 years ago. People think this is easy. None of it's easy. Just hold the line, believe in God, and stay positive. It's all about love. Don't watch the news. Turn off your phone, but listen to this show and my content.
0: The conversation is actually really cool. It's kind of high energy like that at times, but then also
3: definitely high.
0: We get very serious, and we talk some conspiracy things, and it was a really just cool combo from top to bottom. But you want to check it out? It's streaming now wherever you stream your favorite podcast. Just search for Tino Cochino. Is anyone listening? But again, I think the point is we don't realize how in control of our situation we actually are. And I think a lot of it is perspective. So hopefully you can control yours. I mean, social media definitely plays a big part in it. If you're just watching a ton of negative stuff, flip that algorithm.
4: Yes.
0: Start watching some different things. You are in control, man. And just because you're at a low point now doesn't mean it's always going to be that way. It takes time and patience and consistency. So positive energy to anybody that might be going through something right now. Coming up next on Tino Cochino Radio, we're going to talk about social media.
3: I know.
0: And Instagram. But specifically, some things that are true that you didn't know about Instagram.
4: Okay.
0: Next.
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0: true things that you did not know about Instagram. Mm. Number one, the very first Instagram photo was a picture of a dog near a taco truck.
1: Aww, that sounds cute.
0: In 2012, Instagram was acquired for $1 billion. Ooh. And today, it is worth $114
1: billion. Oh, that's crazy.
0: Square photos were mandatory on Instagram until 2015.
2: I remember that.
1: Crazy. Yep.
0: The very first hashtag was hashtag Instagood.
1: That's funny.
0: Isn't it weird now that hashtags aren't even really a thing? I don't know if you noticed that, but like on social, like specifically on Instagram, they don't even care about the hashtags because it's more about SEO based, like the things that you type in the caption.
3: Mm-hmm. Yeah.
2: Oh, I didn't know.
3: But the thing
2: that.
3: Is, you go to the hashtag and it says like 141 million or billion.
0: Because
3: like
0: they've been there. Yeah. So it's like they're not getting rid of it, but it necessarily doesn't help you as much anymore unless someone is specifically searching the hashtag.
3: Yeah.
0: Sending an emoji and clicking on it used to let you play Pong against a person in DMs. That's still a thing.
2: What?
0: If you click on like the emoji that someone sends you, then you can play
3: Pong. You can play a game.
1: Wait, I don't think I ever knew that.
0: Yeah. I literally just found this out like 3 weeks ago. Someone sent it to me. I was like, what the hell?
4: So if I DM you an eggplant?
0: We don't have time right now for that, Matt.
3: God.
0: Instagram was originally a check-in app called Bourbon.
4: Wasn't there a check-in app? Was it called Foursquare?
0: Yeah.
4: Yeah, where you just checked in from places like that? Mm-hmm. How boring.
1: People, though, are taking it back, and they're starting to post more pictures. Have you noticed that?
0: Yeah, it's saying the carousels are way more popular right now. And also pictures with text on them. And specifically, I don't know why right now the thing is a yellow text.
1: But it is true because I do say, like, well, when I post carousels, I feel like they do so much better than anything else. But also, I save a lot of carousels because I like to, like, go back and read stuff. Like, I don't know if it's, like, skincare tips.
0: I mean,
1: or,
0: a lot of the stuff we talked about on the show today were carousels. Yeah. This right now, what we're doing is an Instagram carousel on Instagram.
4: I mean, about Instagram.
0: Carousels.
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